shot one, Lewis shot two, he shot for Collins, shot him through and through, and the angels laid

They heard Lewis was dead. All of the women dressed in red, and the angels laid him away.

0: cooking gear. That smells only cooking. I looked around to see. That's when I found out they was cooking me out here.
1: 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Let me.